0: urrengonekin The Killers taldeari helduko diogu. Eta Imploding the Mirage beraien 2021 diskotik abesti hau. Caution, oso beraien soinuan beti The Killers.
1: 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She got Hollywood eyes, but she can't shoot what she sees.

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If you take

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We've lost dancing. We've lost dancing. We've lost dancing. If

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Kongur, Insonka, Etzayak, Andana, Doi Doi, Inanka, Libratu, Labana. Gogor, Insonka, Etzayak, Andana, Doi Doi, Inanka.

It was just two lovers sitting in the car, listening to Blonde, falling for each other, thinking orange skies, feeling super childish. No Donald Glover, missed call from my mother.

we were just two lovers. Feet up on the dash, driving nowhere fast, burning through the summer. Radio on blast, make the moment last. She got solar power. Minutes feel like hours. She knew.